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0: 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And I do mean delights, starting off with the Fame Gang out of Muscle Shoals with their cover of Edwin Starr's 25 Miles. And we're going to stay with Motown with Mary Wells, the lovely Mary Wells. The one who really loves you. Then we had one of the greatest chicken songs of all time, Mr. Roscoe Gordon. He wants to dance the chicken with you. Yes, he does. Please come to the right place because, hey, wait. Hello?
2: Hello there, baby. This is Boogie Woogie Bear, and I'm down from the hill. Yeah, let's go!

Woo, no peace in the barnyard tonight here back at the Chicken Shack on a Wild Wednesday, huh? Yeah. Goodness gracious. Hey, that was James Burton in the Shadows. I doubt it's the Hank Marvin Shadows. But anyway, he's doing the Creep. Yeah. Before that, Andy Starr, he's putting in an order for Give Me a Woman, preceded by Jimmy D, You're Late, Miss Kate. Then, clocking in at 1:47, short and sweet, Lucy Rivera with Ific. And we start off with Billy Joe Tucker, Boogie Woogie Bill. Woo! Don't worry, ladies, authorities have been notified. Boogie Woogie Bill is down from the hills. Don't look back. But hey, we're going to keep things... Well, anyway,

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I'm gonna make some changes. And here's what we're gonna do. No more spending all of my money, because it don't make sense. From now on, if I buy the groceries, you got to pay the rent.

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From now on, when I go downtown to buy your hats and shoes, if they cost $104, you got to get $202.

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Now when you step into this place, write the news around, decorate the counter, I put that money down.

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'Cause Saturday is here.

All right, let's hold it right there. Back at the Chicken Shack. Freeform Radio, its finest, folks, right here. Where else but here, right? Tooting her own horn here. I'm starting that set off with Arby Stidham. He wants you to meet me halfway. Then I couldn't resist. Roscoe Gordon returns. This time he wants you to decorate the counter. Hilarious song. Thank you very much. Then we went over to Excello for Slim Harpo, Don't Start Crying Now, and off Excello also, Bad Credit, courtesy of Jerry McCain. And then we had Mel Curtis and his Miners. Get to Gettin' Part 1. I haven't heard Get to Gettin' Part 2, but I'm sure it's just as funky. Just funky enough for a six-pack. Woo! Six-pack, baby! Where we focus on one artist and play six tracks. And tonight, we're going way back to Hardcore Honky Tonk for Mr. George Jones. Sick 'em, Possum!

There you go. So what do you think of that, huh? I know. Whoa. Yeah. Whoa. Okay, okay. That's some serious crying in your beer honky-tonk, let me tell you. Courtesy of the possum, George Jones, going way back to the late 50s, early 60s for In Order, You're Still on My Mind. If I Don't Love You, Grits Ain't Groceries. I'll say that again. Grits Ain't Groceries. Then we had Why Baby Why, and then an Eddie Nowak song, Relief Is Just a Swallow Away, Just One More and Out of Control. Whew. It's good to hear George Jones before the Countrypolitan producers got their claws into him, you know? Unadorned honky-tonk. And speaking of greatness, or is it greating? Is it greatness or greating? Well, you got to check out last week's show. Heck of a program. You want to check it out on the archive. WFDU.FM has an archive button. You could click on that, and you're a few clicks away from hearing Back of the Chicken Shack or any of our other wonderful programs anytime you want, as often as you want. Courtesy of the internet. We love that internet, don't we? Don't we? Huh? Hmm? There we go. Keep that applause button going. But heck, why take my word for it? Let's hear from Elaine from Palm Coast. Hear what she says about last week's show. Elaine, your thoughts? Well, I have to blame it on the heat. Or is it the humility? One or the other.

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0: All right, starting the second half of Back of the Jiggin' Jag here on the funky side of town with a Cold Blood starting off with Kissing My Love. Then we had Dyke and the Blazers, Let a Woman Be a Woman, Let a Man Be a Man. Well, I second that commotion and all its ilks. And we had James Brown with the original Funky Drummer. Whew. My God. That doesn't get your toe tapping.
1: Night of the Blood Beast brings you the first creature on Earth bullets cannot kill.
2: If his head's gone.
1: A blood beast that feasts on Earth scientists. The first satellite creature to impregnate man with its chromosomes.
3: It's true. I can feel it inside.
1: The first exploration into living space, exposing secrets too horrifying to reveal. You'll know days of nerve-straining suspense. No! It's first-degree terror when you see Night of the Blood Beast.

0: Well, I'd like to thank you all for coming this week. The collection boxes are at the end of the congregational hall. Hope you will see you next Sunday afternoon, 3:30 next week. Cheerio.
1: Well, let's hold it right there. Woo! Praise be. What? I gotta check my notes for this set. Let me see. What are we here for, God's sakes? What didn't we hear? Actually, starting well off, yeah. Freddy and the Hitchhikers with Sinners, and then it gets a little confusing. If it wasn't already confusing, nice try by the Sinners. Then we had the original Sinners with You'll Never Know, the Terry Tones with an instrumental entitled Sinner. And then we went way back to Sandinista for the Clash to get some old-time religion with Sound of the Sinners. Yeah, what you think of that? You liking it or what? Yeah, that's what I figured.
2: 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Yes, we do. Yes, we do.

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Yeah, that was Jimi Hendrix and Lonnie Youngblood, saxophone player supreme. One of the first guys to give Jimi Hendrix a gig, Lonnie Youngblood, with Let Me Move You. And that was preceded by a little Junior Parker with his interesting take on the Beatles' Taxman, preceded by the old Taylor Staggalee, but this time by Pacific Gas and Electric. Submitted for your approval. Yeah, we're going out of here with a request. Crystal of Flagler Beach wants to hear Medeski, Martin, Wood, and Schofield. So we're going out of here with off the Out Louder CD, Down the Tube. If I have time, I'll come back. If not, good night, folks.

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And he has two main hobbies that he likes to do, and that's holler and catch wharf rats. All right, Percy, let's get on the go.

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With a $50 reel and a $40 pole, all I'm doing is a catching cold. 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
1: Hello, you good-looking thing, you. Yeah, huh? 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

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Well, I what? 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

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And you're getting on. 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

0: 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And I got a real nice letter a couple of years ago from a bunch of Continental Trailways drivers. They said they was taking up a collection to bring her back. Wouldn't that make for a festival?
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0: Yeah, Breaker 19, this here's a rubber duck. You got a copy on me, Pigpen? Come on. Yeah, 10-4, Pigpen, for sure, for sure. By golly, it's clean clear to Flagtown. Come on. Yeah, it's a big 10-4 there, Pigpen. Yeah, we definitely got the front door, good buddy. Mercy sakes alive, looks like we got us a convoy.
1: Was the dark of the moon on the 6th of June in a Kenworth hauling logs. Cab over Pete with a reefer on and a Jimmy hauling hogs. We is heading for Bear on I-10 about a mile out of Shaky Town. I says, Pigpen, this here's a rubber duck and I'm about to put the hammer

0: this here's a duck, and you want to back off them hogs? 10-4, about 5 miles or so. 10, roger, them hogs is getting intense up here.
1: By the time we got into Tulsa Town, we had 85 trucks in all. But they's a roadblock up on the Cloverleaf, and them bears is wall to wall. Yeah, them Smokies as thick as bugs on a bumper. They even had a bear in the air. I says, calling all trucks, this here's the duck. We about

0: up, Pigpen. Negatory, Pigpen. You're still too close. Yeah, them hawks are starting to close up my sinuses. Mercy sakes, you better back off another 10.
1: Well, we rolled up Interstate 44 like a rocket sled on rails. We tore up all of our swindle sheets and left them setting on the scales. By the time we hit that shy town, them bears was getting smart. They'd brought up some reinforcements from the Illinois National Guard. There's armored cars and tanks and jeeps and rigs of every size. Yeah, them chicken coops was full of bears and choppers filled the skies. Well, we shot the line, we went for broke with 1,000 screaming trucks and 11 long-haired friends of Jesus in a chartreuse microbus.
0: Yeah, rubber duck to Sodbuster. Come on there, yeah, 10-4, Sodbuster. Listen, you want to put that microbus in behind that suicide jockey? Yeah, he's hauling dynamite, and he needs all the help he can get.
1: Well, we laid a strip for the Jersey Shore and prepared to cross the line. I could see the bridge was lined with bears, but it didn't have a doggone dime. I says, Pigpen, this here's a rubber duck. We just ain't going to pay no toll. So we

0: What's your 20? Omaha. Belly ought to know what to do with them hogs out there for sure. Well, mercy sakes, good buddy. We're going to back on out here, so keep the bugs off your glass and the bears off your tail. We'll catch you on the flip-flop. This here.
1: Ladies and gentlemen, Bobby Bear.
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Look at him sipping coffee and flirting with that waitress. And what do you think he left me? That's right, next to a cattle truck. Why couldn't he have put me next to that little pink Mac sitting over there? Gosh, she's got pretty mud flaps. And talk about stacked, they're both chromed. Well, he'll be coming out in a minute, and he'll get that bar, and he'll go around and beat on my tires. You know, for 2 pints of diesel, I'd have a flat on the inside dual. Ha, that fix him. I never did like the way he drives anyhow. Thinks she's God's gift to waitresses. He never gives them a tip. Well, I know what he's going to do now. He's going to take out that tape cartridge of Buck Owens and play it again. I don't know why you don't get a Merle Haggard tape.

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It's been rough and rocky traveling, but I'm finally standing upright on the ground. After taking several readings, I'm surprised to find my mind still fairly sound. I guess Nashville was the roughest, but I know I've said the same about them all. We received our education in the cities of the nation, me and Paul. Almost busted in Laredo, but for reasons that I'd rather not disclose. But if you're staying in a motel there and leave, just don't leave nothing in your clothes. And at the airport in Milwaukee, they refused to let us board the plane at all.

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I was as happy as I could be.

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you ever try to tell an old sweetheart goodbye? 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
0: Thank you for being my friend.

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down in Cumberland, Kentucky. 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

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And with a little push from drinking one too many one night in the fall, he gave in. 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So he lays down with his lover and silently.

in his heart and soul. He knew that he was playing a game he could never win. But you know, forbidden fruit is sweet. Why, it was sweet enough to make him risk it all again.

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